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1: 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I'm Sierra. How are you?
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4: Okay, can I just say something crazy?
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5: I was thinking the same thing.